0: King 03789273. It's going to be last of Nora, Ocean, Robert, Adam, Lincoln, David, Ida, Nora, First and Muhammad. It's going to be 1992-02-10.
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2: Ray Lance, same guy, stopped earlier today. He's given a warning for red signal today.

0: is on scene. We have nothing over there. We'll be out to investigate.
1: Turns negative to a 2023 Ford Explorer, TLSO, Cushneck, front neck, expires in July 27th.

0: for to speak with Dakota Lamb in the lobby, or if you would like to speak to an officer regarding a phone being broken from a domestic incident earlier today on Wildwood Red Road.
1: 46.
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0: for? Is it two citations or just one?
1: Two citations, they both got one.
0: Just information, I didn't get a
2: 28. 10-4. There's actually two escorts in the driveway, so I don't know which one's going to be. I'm trying to get hold of the...
0: 10-4, do you have another caller and have a meet you, Cafe?

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Pharmacy Scanning Oklahoma 27. Robert 083229992, last of Willis, Bristol, Lori, initial A for Ann, meeting 1968-08-27.

0: took me a second, but I went off the road, 205-90, Kansas 069, Nora, Ocean Charles. 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

goes out to a 2019 Toyota Revere, negative active. So the last name, Leonard of Pittsburgh, insurance expired.

嗯，好，行了。8031 5268 Last of Leonard, first of Karen, 1977 0519.

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So the last name Corbin out of Scanlon.

0: 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Can I have a chance, please?
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0: DL's King 04-517-579. 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

3 New Jersey route to the Sycamore Village residence, 2601 North Joplin in the 1100 building. 58-year-old female, stomach pain, she fallen over, time page 2015.

0: 28 comes back negative, valid. 2008 Toyota Avalon. So last name. Oh, registered to Crawford County Mental Health at Pittsburgh.
1: 10-4. County, I'll be 45 with it. When's in the bypass?
0: Time for.

0: No, 27, I'll be back 10-8, warning for headlights. They got it figured out as I was pulling them over.
1: Block South Broadway, Kate, Missouri 28-0 David Henry, Paul 57. Pinning 0 David Henry, Paul 57 on a Tacoma.
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6, that's right, Kansas 57. King 04-56-3166, speeding King 04-56-3166, last of Kays, Franco, you guys, driver.

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2: 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Either Robert or Boy, not sure. 3089, Adam Charles, Robert Boy. On a Ford Explorer.

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0: 1-0-0-4-4-7-4-7-0-0-0-0-4-4-4-7-0-0, left of Owen.

0: In reference to the noise complaint from earlier, the college is putting on some sort of event on campus. It was not the frat house.
1: Yeah, 10-4, they heard the radio traffic and called and gave the heads up.

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I'll be at 8th Broadway, Kansas, 674. Paul Young John, 674. Paul Young John on a GMC Sierra.

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6. 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RP advising there's a short woman carrying a baby who got out of the vehicle and then started yelling at the vehicle and cussing at it as it drove off. 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
1: I'll be 1045, 500 block, South Vega. Repeating 500 block, South Vega, Kansas 28. 0006, Adam Henry Young, repeating 0006. Adam Henry Young, I'm going to black pickup.
0: 1989 Chevrolet, Abigail for Pittsburgh, Frontex, negative.
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0: King Deer 4, 3, 8, 4, 4, 5, 8. Last Kirsch, 5 mil. David 7, 8, 0, 8, 11.

0: 7 Hunter, has a valid Kansas Class C, no history, negative 29, Pittsburgh address.
1: And more.
2: Smith, RP is an employee from New Haven, advising his consumer, Braden Bilyeu, is refusing to return home per the RP's wishes. RP would like an officer to speak with him. They're going to be out front of this location.
3: That's it.

0: digits.
1: 52.
0: Be route to a Walmart neighborhood market. Employees advising, there is an older female with grayish-reddish hair wearing maroon scrubs who's been in the store since at least 2 p.m. She's currently outside by the carts. She's been RUVA staff, refusing to leave. They'd like her moved along.
2: 10-6.
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0: 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That's being sent for now. You can show me back tonight.
1: 10-4. Break, Pittsburgh 52. Vance is Vegas.
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1: Turns negative to a 2018 Hyundai Sonata to a Calvillo out of Oklahoma, expires in June 28th.

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0: Via McKay and Maple. Kansas 28-6663. Adam Lincoln Frank. 6663. Adam Lincoln Frank. 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

0: 3114 Wild Red Road. 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Speak to Joyce Hamilton. RP advised there's possible weather sighting damage caused by Danny Lamb sometime during the day. Referencing case number 19346. RP would like to speak to our officer.
1: Four three one 8945. Yes, Wilbur.

0: number 8, Weston, out of 8th Isle, Kansas, Class C, Pittsburgh address, 1 in history, negative 29.
1: 10-4. Do you have any restrictions?

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For an individual who has an injury to the face, your time of page is 22 o'clock.

0: And you would change the location to 260 and 520. She's just south of there. There's some damage to the vehicle, but they advise they don't need a report for now. If they end up needing one, I told them to call and I'll do one.
1: 10-4.

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Beam route to Horace Mann Center, 203 East Cleveland, 203 East Cleveland. 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They had somebody fall with a head injury. Repeating Pittsburgh PD, Pittsburgh Fire. Horace, 203 East Cleveland for an EMS assist.

0: 5 negative valid, 2017 Dodge Charger. 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

Yeah, last name Robert Ocean Boy, Ida Nora Sam Ocean Nora, first name of Desmond David Edward Zebra Mary Ocean Nora David, middle initial L, blackmail 2006 310.

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1: Canada Station 3, Station 3, can I do en route to 1917 South Elm Street, 1917 South Elm, for a 63-year-old male that can't breathe? 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

0: repeat, if it's for fire, engine route 21910 South Pine, apartment 220, repeating 1910 South Pine, apartment 220, showing living room smoke. I am seeing a alert for LEO presence. Are you guys needing it?
1: Platoon Rescue 7 will respond. 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
1: I'll be out with Donald Dawson, Alex King, and Lauren Marks.

0: 36. Dawson still has that 29 out of Oklahoma that they're not going to pick up on. Otherwise, they're all negative.
1: Simple.

49, I've actually got a call for you. 43, are you able to go tonight? And 16, being route to Mercy ER, Haven support worker advising, Braden Billieux has been released. He's having some signal 3 issues earlier, and now he's refusing to leave, requesting assistance.

0: 36, Pitch 36.
1: 36.
0: Alex, Coon, and Lauren Marks were served NDAs for criminal trespass. Dawson was released because he's not been advised he can't be at the park after hours. Coon's NTA is 62606, and then Marks' NTA is 62605. I'll be back 10 a.m. before taking.

0: Pittsburgh, 43 and 36. It's back en route to Ramis, 1502 North Michigan. Got a call from Alex, I believe it's going to be Kuhn, advising that they felt weird and that they believe that they might have been drugged. If you can make contact with them and advise that EMS is going to be necessary.
1: 43. 36.

0: Pittsburgh. 16. 16.
1: B, 1014, route to 510, west number 3, beginning miles, 36140, 36140.

We're going to be out with Alex Kuhn. She's requesting EMS. She's conscious, alert, and breathing, but she's falling asleep on.

Station 3, can I have you in route to 1502 North Michigan Avenue, 1502 North Michigan Avenue, for someone who called and said that they felt weird and that they felt like they had been drugged? Your time of page is 105.

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0: Route 21302 North Joplin. 1302 North Joplin. RP advised his girlfriend Kayla Glove is throwing RP's items out of the door after an argument. 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
1: Wait, wait.

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1: 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Yep, 1044 the visual.
0: 1044.

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2: 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Everything's 10-4. Just get the nose out.

kind of on the fire. I need you in route to 608 South 4th Street for a lift assist. Your time of page is 225.

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0: 10-4, just confirming 9800 Union 0, negative, expired on 2016, blue Chevy Colorado, last name Brown out of Fort Smith, also expires August of 2021.
1: For Kansas 27-1, that'd be ready as well. King 0459-4173, so last name Brown, first name Jordan, birth 1992, Ohio.

Jefferson Smelter. I believe it's Canada 60-day, Edward 318-797. It's on a white collar town car.

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0: B-25A, verbal warning for headlight and registration.
1: 2-4.
2: Okay. 321. OB-10A warning, his taillights didn't work. OB turned his flashers on. He's just driving down the road to work. He's not going to be looked at.

Last name spelling, Tom William Ocean Henry Ida George. First name, Sean Sam Edward Adam Nora. Date of birth, 4/20/89, Whitemouth, Sandy, Little Oklahoma.

0: These are all non-extraditable, but he has one out of Arkansas from Crawford County, failure to appear. He has one from Salina County, Arkansas, also non-extraditable. And then he also has one from Georgia out of Byron PD, non-extraditable. He's suspended otherwise.
1: Copy. This is just confirming all warrants are non-extraditable.
0: That's correct. None are extraditable.

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0: Ignition myself, fire engine 10A. We got the granddaughter, Christine, come over and sit with her.

0: heard state that they have an officer on duty for the calling 1-9.
1: There, Chief, deputy out. Can I make contact back? The 1754 Northwest 30th Street is going to be Burgess, not Men in Mines. Again, Burgess.

0: County, 321 329. Just information, Burton County has two deputies en route. They had to call them out. ETA unknown at this time.
1: 12.

0: 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Anyways, there's a male dancing around in his front yard, calling him names. RP advising me as 15 minutes. The subject advises him that he's moving out.
1: Therefore, show me now.
0: 10-4, do I have a deputy that can clear?

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0: Over, thank you.

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King 01649886, west of Dumbler, first Jacqueline, favorably 1986, 1223.

0: change the negative valid, showing as a drug offender.
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0: Done.
1: Henry, 994295657, after Harshman, for Sir Jacob. Date of birth will be 1983-0731.

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0: Arcadia Fire Station 2, Arcadia Fire, and you're en route 104 South Ohio, 104 South Ohio, 53-year-old female, trouble breathing, passage 455.
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0: 14-4, it's going to be a civil matter. 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
1: 10-4.

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Good. 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
0: 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Yeah, Wyandotte Nation, Oklahoma 20. William, 1521. Repeating, William, 1521. It's going to be on a shipping pole.

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0: Good morning, County Lieutenant.
1: Good morning, 6 o'clock. Can you contact Consul 3 when you get a chance, please?

0: Come on into 647. Go ahead.
1: Good morning, County. I'm today.
0: Good morning, 648.
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Nothing physical at this time. 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
0: 331 guy. Good morning, Tenet.
1: Good morning,
2: 324 County. 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

0: 313, Pacifica 2026 Chevy, gray in color, unknown model, for Ian Holdings, LLC. It's going to be valid negative, no insurance on call.
1: 10-4. We have a locked interior that has its flashers on. It is out of the roadway. It's between both yellow lines and the median. I'm going to be red tagging it.
0: 10-4.

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1: 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Would you get the Coon Check truck, if you're speaking with him?

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Maybe that's my name.

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Meet 45, just west of 22nd en route. It's going to be Kansas 28, 68 Charles, X-ray Union. 68 Charles, X-ray Union. It's going to be on a veteran 28.

0: display, what kind of vehicles are displaying on?
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Of Sherelle, Sam Henry, Edward, Robert, Robert, Edward, Lincoln, Lincoln. 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

0: 6:31, you can 10:22. It looks like 41's in it. Java.
1: 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My radio's having issues apparently. 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
1: 31.
0: Being at the 420 South Free Kings Highway, repeat 420 South Free Kings, permit 203, repeat 203. RP advised there's been ongoing issues at the bus stop. She's requesting to speak with an officer about it.

0: 13, be not to Midwest Minerals, 709 North Locust, repeat 709 North Locust. RP advised a Jeep's been parked out front of the office for a few weeks. I believe it's Kansas 28623, Paul Henry William. These are psychic checked.
1: Okay.

0: I'm 10A, been around Cherokee County to pick up one for court in Pittsburgh. Beginning mileage is 9856.
1: 10-4.

0: Pittsburgh 13. 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Advice for supervisor notice. There are also several people living between the morning sun and this location. Appear to be camping out.
1: Tamper off. Check it after the car.
0: Tamper off to the second one available.
1: Tamper.
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0: 10-4, your turn expired on a 2016 Maroon Jeep Patriot to west of Delp out of Arcadia, excursions 4 of 26, it's negative.
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13.

going back there right now, but we advise the city there's a couple small items that can be collected from the north side of the Morning Sun. We also chat me the info on that Jeep Patriot, please.

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1: 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Have a helper. Activation, Lieutenant.

0: 1802892249, Russell Boyd, first of Sarah Lynn, Sam Adam, Robert Adam, Lincoln Young, Nora, initial M for Marie, date of birth 1992, 0727, Washington.
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Route to Atkinson and Broadway. Repeat, Atkinson and Broadway for traffic control. Some contractors for Cox Communications need help with traffic while they drop two lines across Broadway.

0: south into the intersection. I'm going to block southbound traffic. You're going to stop northbound. Tampa,
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0: I have service here. If you can attempt contact for me, please.
1: Stand for.

East Number 10, repeating the 900 block of East Number 10. Harvey's advising there is a bike laying in the gutter. He doesn't know how long it's been there. He'd like it picked up.

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1: 10-4, it's too big to fit in my car. I'll see if I can use the evidence for...

0: 3:30, 10:45.
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0: Yeah, on J3, just north of 146 Highway, Kansas. 6974 Adam Charles Young. 6974 Adam Charles Young.
1: 6974 Adam Charles Young returns to a 2022 Honda Palisade, black in color, last name Odell, out of Olathe. It's going to be a valid negative. Current insurance on file.
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on a 2022 Dodge Durango, Lester Franklin out of Pittsburgh, expression 527. 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
1: 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That's the Harmon versus Terry. Initial L. Date of birth, 1964. 0915, Whiteman.

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1: 5-4. Toyota, it's a common black and color to Andrew Gottlob. I bet you are. Activation, negative timing.

0: Kicking 02801519. Last of Gottlob, first of Andrew, initial J for Jason. 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
1: Number.

Pat Joan route to Joplin and Madison, visiting Joplin and Madison for a welfare check. RP is advising there is a person, unknown male or female, laying face down in the ditch. He's unsure how long they've been there. It'll be subject to wearing no shoes and all black clothing.

0: couldn't advise whether the subject was conscious, alert, or breathing. I have EMS on standby.
1: Stand 4.

0: turn to station 3, station 3, need you. 10-8 for a possible medical emergency, South Joplin, East Madison and Pittsburgh. South Joplin, East Madison and Pittsburgh for a welfare check. And subject in the ditch, unsure if they are conscious or unconscious. LEO is en route. You can just stand by in the area. Time of page is 9:36.
1: Property, and he's being told that there's been people seen on the property when it should be vacant. It was condemned recently, and they were advised the garage door was open. One enough for the deputy to go by and check it out.
2: Very well. Please, honey.
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0: Out of Missouri.
1: 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Things 10-4. 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
1: 8674 Adam Charles Paul. Times active 2023 Chevy Silverado 1500 black and color to James Verone at a Frontenac. 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

0: 31, 48.
1: 48.
0: 3 South Broadway. RP advised there are individuals outside the back door refusing to leave. Appears they've set up a fence. She also believes there have 35A and possible drinks. RP is not on site, but advised staff is. She'd like a call back. Advised it's an ongoing issue and would like a report made.
1: 48. 48.

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1: 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I mean, USD 250 board office.
0: 10-4.
2: Brianna Braun.

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0: Need you en route to Sugar Creek Road, semi-blocking the entire roadway, cars are getting backed up.

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I'll be doing that. 48 tonight.

0: Go ahead. They wish to report some damage to their mailbox. 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They would also like a PC on the property for the front and back, and advise any persons hanging out there, 90J.
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1: 10-4, can you come by dispatch whenever you're available?
0: Yeah.

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0: 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RP advised his house was broken into. 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

0: 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They just need assistance in exchanging information. They'll be in row 5, about 5 spots down from the building. It'll be a Ford Escort and a Buick Encore.
1: 31.

0: PC for, say, 2 months. It is vacant. Mostly going to be boarded up after today. Nobody should be on the property other than the owner who drives the black Suburban. And you can show me a 10A via 290 report taken.
1: There were five private property. They exchanged information. 10-8, no report.

41, 48. Can you read out to In the Garden? In the Garden, assist 33's missing persons. Attempt to locate Shane Clark. He was last seen at this location on the 8th of August. Me, white male, dark brown hair, gray beard, blue eyes, approximately 130 pounds, approximately 5'9".

0: Station 3, Station 3. Can I have you en route to 2012 South Homer Street, 2012 South Homer Street, George Nettles, for a 29-year-old female that used an EpiPen for an allergic reaction to kiwi? Your time and page is 1122.
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Is currently breathing but not responding. 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
1: 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Your

0: 7 1 3 9, you guys are over at George Saddles. 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

advised not to be on railroad property. I'm giving a warning for today. We're going to continue looking for Clark.

say to County District 4 Fire, County to District 4 Fire, need to en route to 419 South 100, 419 South 100 for a fire alarm, showing smoke alarm, sensor zone 1.

Pittsburgh, we'll get Shauna Smarto. Jonathan Reidenauer.

0: District 4, command truck, can I have you en route to 419 South 100th Street, 419 South 100th Street for a smoke alarm, sensor zone 1, that's smoke alarm, smoke sensor zone 1.
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2: 10-4, they were both advised to leave the railroad property, given a warning for the day. We're going to continue looking for Clark.

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0: Can I have you en route to 419 South 100th Street, 419 South 100th Street for an alarm call for a smoke alarm sensor in Zone 1, smoke alarm sensor in Zone 1.

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1: 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Everything is 10-4, it's just a false alarm.

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B, 6-5-S, Oklahoma 28, going to be Queen Edward Lincoln, 658. 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

0: 9-3-3-3-30. Adam Boy, Edward Frank 1, returns to 2017 Honda Pilot, white in color, last name Avila, out of Shawnee. It's going to be valid negative, no insurance on file.
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1: Hey, recently purchased a vehicle. I filed insurance on it. Has a warning for speed on my 10A.
0: Okay.

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1: Okay.
0: He's Charger 29, it's on Ray Myers Jr. Last name spelling M-Y-E-R-S. It's going to be out of Missouri. Have 27 if you want.
1: 10-4.
0: Missouri, Victor 01, 423-001.

Sonic 2, Station 2, and Arm of Fire, Station 2, and Arm of Fire, Nietzsche and Route 2, 213 South Winsford Street and Arma, 213 South Winsford Street and Arma, 36-year-old male currently seizing, is in the backyard bleeding from his mouth. Have a page, is 1254.

Street Terrace, repeat 1801 East number 27th Street Terrace for a 911 investigation. 911, no conversation. 77 on callback.

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0: 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Gladly returned to Lessa Myers. He does show 29 set of organs, although they are non-extraditable.
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0: 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He is in post-ictal phase, but he is stable.
1: 10-4.

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In addition to custom. 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

0: The 28 returns back to 2006 Chevy Trailblazer, red in color, to Timothy Siegling out of Arma, negative 29.
1: Well, out of Arma, even better. 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
0: Adam Lincoln Adams, showing to a 2009 Subaru Forester, white in color, last name Harney, out of Pittsburgh. It's going to be expired, negative, no insurance on file.

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1: 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Henry Adam Robert Nora Edward Young. 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Number for G for Gail 91001. 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

0: Pittsburgh 48. 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
0: Area of 1016 East 14th, feet 1016 East number 14, vehicle parking. Advised individual in a silver SUV has been parked in front of her house for some time. Appears occupied. She just like it checked.

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0: 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I don't have a case number.
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3 Station 3, Nixon and FM, medical emergency at 110 West 3rd, apartment A in Pittsburgh, 110 West 3rd, apartment A is Adam in Pittsburgh for a 52-year-old female complaining of chest pain, having hard time breathing. 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
0: Go ahead.
1: Three, two, one, two, three, King 0 4, 5 3, 2 1 2 3. 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
0: going to
1: be last
0: of
1: 4L.
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1: California 27, it's going to be David John, correction, David 1 0 3 1 2 3 1, David 1 0 3 1 2 3 1. It's going to be last of Cooper. Last of Cooper, first of Sabra, Sam Adam Boy, Robert Adam Edward. Sam Adam Boy, Robert Adam Edward, date of birth 1993, 0406.

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1: Can you log the codes? 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They'll be posting it within the next hour. You can show me back 10-8, report taken.
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1: 10-4, can you chat me that 28, please?

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He is no longer missing. 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

0: going?
1: I'm going to be 10-6 at Wolfhard Motor Vehicle Maintenance.
0: 10-4.
1: 0-1-3-4-5.
0: Good.
2: Be at Ford and Joplin. Put me at Oklahoma, Adam Edwards 4969. Adam Edwards 4969. Recognition.

0: Yeah, 301. That 28 you gave me of Adam Edward 4969 out of Oklahoma is coming back non-exempt.
1: Careful. Oh.
0: Good.
1: Union 03972317. Union 03972317. Last name is Lincoln, Edward, Adam, Henry, Edward, William. First name is Caden, Charles, Adam, David, Edward, Nora, Marshall, J for Joseph. The 312, oh wait, right now.

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0: 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Going to be a citation for stop stand park.
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0: 10-4.
2: 19, Norwich John 4, King 19, oh, standby. She's going to go to the next street. Pulling into the Buttonwood Apartments.
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0: 128, Nora John 4, King 9, King out of Missouri, returns to 2017 Dodge Charger, unknown color, last name Revman, out of Phillipsburg. It's going to be valid negative, no insurance on file.
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2: 329 County.
1: 20. Go ahead.
2: I will also be back to Nate.
3: For a long time. Oh. Nate, one second. Number.
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1: Negative 29 active, 01 Ford Ranger, Erica Carter, expires in 27.
0: Stand for. We're pulling into the O'Reilly's lot.
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0: Station 2, Station 2. Can I have you en route to the intersection of 160 and 69 in Cherokee County? It's going to be the north intersection just before Crestline to assist Cherokee County with a 4-vehicle 48. Time of page is 1507.
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0: 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William Edward. 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Interracial A for Angel. 614-2005. White female.
1: Kelly, River 1, your 27 is valid. Negative. Break 27, I walked on you.
2: 10-4, just advising. I'm 10-7. Have a good day.
1: You're 15-13.
0: Can I ask you? 4, thank you.

0: Okay.
1: Charlie.
0: I'll be back 10 and 8 for Orange Street.
1: 10-4.
0: Yeah.

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1: I just said thanks.
2: 10-4.
1: 309, County.
2: Okay.
1: I'm going to be out at Lakeside Fall.
2: 10-4.
3: Three 31 County. We at Northeast Elementary.
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1: Fairlawn County. 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If so, could you send it to me?
2: 10-4, let me see. 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

V630 and 69. Same old tag, sorry. Be Arkansas 914, Tom George, Tom on Oshawa Drive.

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0: It's 30, 56. Can I get you around 2710 North Broadway? Repeating 2710 North Broadway for a welfare check. Murphy's inviting. There's a minivan, possibly green in color with Oklahoma tags, with all the doors open, and there are kids sleeping in the back of it. They did advise there is an adult with them. They believe that they're living in this van. They'd like them checked on. They'll be on the grocery side closest to the building.
1: 30.
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2: 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Sean Mary 6, Charles 9, Adam 2027 expiration on it.

0: 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And so.
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1: Hi.
0: I'm going to be on Southern and some. Going to be on Southern and Western with Kansas Veteran Tag 26, David King Paul.

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0: Go ahead.
2: Be back tonight. Be blue in color, east side of the highway. It's been red tagged, unoccupied.
0: 10-4.
1: 0-1-10, you got a copy of that 29.
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0: You know, I put you in a call card. There is a corporal who wants to speak to the individual in charge of the situation. Last name Allison, that 417 number, if you give him a 21.
1: No, I'm speaking to him. I just need a copy of the 29.
2: Gerard 25, County, Kansas 27.
0: Drive.
2: King 01905427. First name Billy, last name Carmichael. Date of birth 1954-12-19.

0: Station 3, Station 3. Can I have you en route to 15202 East Centennial Drive, 1502 East Centennial Drive for a non-emergency, for an 88-year-old female, hasn't been able to urinate all day, has a bulging abdomen when laying down. She's in room 126. She's going to Mercy.
1: Good. 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

0: We active a negative 29 on a 2002 Dodge Grand Caravan, maroon in color, west of Gilmore, out of Salina. 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

0: Station 2, Station 2. Can I have you en route to Neighborhood Market, Walmart, at 1011 East Centennial Drive, that's 1011 East Centennial Drive, for a 65-year-old female, keeps saying she's very sick, needs taken to the hospital, are advising she has bad kidneys, and wanting the fire department and ambulance immediately. She's conscious, alert, and breathing. 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

0: 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Advocates are wanting to know, are you sinking them, or what exactly you're needing?
1: Yeah, 10-4. They're going to be synced for now. I need an 8, 9, and 11 taken back to the 84th.

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1: 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She is being uncooperative with EMS and fires en route.
2: 10-4. Did they elaborate on how she's being uncooperative?
1: Negative, but there is a 911 call. She was just yelling that she needs fire and EMS and that she has bad kidneys, but no additional information at this time.
3: 10-4. 30, 23. 10-4. Are you sure? Nelson 15 at this time?

0: market.
1: Well, currently at 23rd and Joplin, be right there.
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3: Vehicle VIN is going to be 3852861 out of Indiana for 2024 Ram. It's going to be for Nesco LLC. It's going to be valid negatives, no insurance on file.

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32 Pittsburgh, we'll be in route 84 shortly. Can you contact intake, please?

0: for?
1: It's in the ambulance. EMS will be transporting shortly. They're 36. Units are 10-8.
0: 10-4.
2: 46 is 10-8.
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0: Homer, viewing 1316 South Homer for a 911 investigation. It was a 911 that mapped to this location. Initially, it was a hang-up. I was 1077 on callback times 2. There's no history with this phone number.
1: 46. 46.

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1: 10-7.
0: How many rights is C30? Carry is clear in 1033 traffic on Texas 16.

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1: 37.
0: We're 1077 with the individual. You should have everybody back tonight.

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0: 23rd Interior Lending 6003.

10-4 left of BL is going to be negative 29 ID only.

0: Martindale gets the vehicle out of the roadway. Parked in the Eaton Church parking lot. She's already contacted her on 41. He's coming back tonight.
1: 10-4.
2: Three 22 7. 7:42.
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0: 337.
1: Okay. Have a good evening, 10-7.
0: Right. 16-47.

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1: You as well, 1705.
2: 315, coming back tonight.
1: 10-4.

0: And there's a woman standing in the street on Joplin by the car wash. She's got a T-shirt wrapped around her head. She is on her phone and not paying attention to traffic, and multiple vehicles have had to swerve to avoid her.
1: 46.

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1: Beth?
0: Stotts is in the middle of Broadway. He was told to stay on the sidewalk. Up to 10-8.
1: Pittsburgh.

3, can I have you nod to 3011 North Michigan Avenue? That's 3011 North Michigan Avenue for a 17-year-old female, 7402 on room air, 6 liters of O2. Trying to pay 1711.

0: 56 and 46.
1: It's
0: 46. 56-46, can I get you en route to Mercy Hospital, 1102 East Centennial, for a welfare check? RP's advising that her grandfather, Joseph Stanton, 68-year-old male, 5'6", thin, dark hair, blue eyes. They're not able to get in contact with him. His GPS has him at the parking lot of the hospital. Security has confirmed that his vehicle is there, but they haven't been able to find him, and he is not a patient in the hospital. They just like the area checked around the hospital.
1: 46.
0: RP advised the truck's going to be an older model Ford F-150 that's tan in color.
1: Could you find a 27, please, and email me the photo?

Carrier 307, I appreciate the call card. Okay, we'd just like to talk to a deputy in regards to individual trespassing on her property that she would like to advise in 90J.

Try to do 15. Can I be en route to South 170th, East 126 Highway for a vehicle off the road?

0: Is it a 47 or anything, or just somebody called it in off road?
1: The person who owns the car, they said it broke down and they have a tow truck on the way. It's supposed to be there in 1 to 2 hours. It's an Oldsmobile, silver in color, and they don't know the tag number.
0: 10-4. I'm trying to catch up to the vehicle with my radio door. Doing 20 over. I'll stop him and then head that way.
2: I'll head that way for 15. I'm talking to this person so he can stop that phone.
1: 10-4.

0: unknown make and model van to the last name of Mitchell out of Yukon, Oklahoma. It's going to be expired, negative, no insurance on file.
1: Tom, 080-956-478, last Chandler, First Allen, Middle Sioux, date of birth 1968, 0819.

0: 20-350.
1: Hey.
0: Correction on that 28 return. It comes back to a Ford F-150 2014. Unknown color to the Westlake Financial Services. It's going to be valid negative. No insurance on the file. That 27 for last of Chandler is going to be valid negative.
1: Okay.
2: Dog complaint. RP is advising the dog's been barking for an hour and a half.

0: reference to the West 4th Street call, I did contact the RP. I'm going to try to locate the other half and advisor of 90J, so leave it up on the board.
1: 10-4, I'll put you in the other call card for the vehicle off-road.

0: Johnny, preference that call card also. Would you put the address 625 West Kansas, Pittsburgh? That's where the mother lives. We're going to go try to contact her after this.
1: Stand for it.

0: you know, to 1703 JFK, 1703 John F. Kennedy, 911 investigation. The 911 only call, no conversation. I could hear TV in the background, no answer on callback.
1: 46.
2: 52.
3: Vehicle's off the roadway, it's not a road hazard. We'll be back to 8.
2: 10-4.

0: get back in that other cardinal and head to West Kansas. See if I can contact that other half.
1: 10-4.
0: I think we'll be okay. Thank you.
2: 10-4. Thanks for doing it.
0: No problem.

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1: 4610-4.

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She was inside, but then she moved outside. 30.

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0: 46, 52. Can I get your route, Walmart Supercenter, 2710 North Broadway? Repeating, 2710 North Broadway. RP's advising Elasta Faulkner is in the front of the store on the south side, being a gray shirt and brown shorts. He's been advised of 90J. They'd like him removed from the property.
1: 46. 52.

0: 3.
1: RP just called back. He, advising Fortner is leaving through the automotive entrance. Fifty-two and forty-six. Fortner is leaving through the automotive entrance.
0: Be out with Margaret Nielsen.
1: Ten, 36. 30 passenger 23.

0: security, will you ask them if there was an altercation with another female outside, please?
1: Through this, we cannot be out of address on Kansas. 10 Culture.

That's 6, that's heard. Go ahead. Margaret Nielsen's on her way. She wasn't advised to trespass, but she was told not to come back.

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1: Meet the south lot behind the next to Dylan. He's over here at the entrance where the bike rack is at.

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1: Hi, 1077 at the residence, and it's RP, didn't know where she might be, so I'm just going to keep trying by throughout the night. Advisor 90J.
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0: Being route 404 East Madison, 404 East Madison. Both RPs advising Margaret Nielsen is on the property. They would like her advised of 90J from apartment 6.

0: I don't know if you can, but if you could put a word on Miss Crane's jacket that she needs advice, 90J at that Westforth address, be helpful too.
1: Talk about it.
0: Thank you.

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Just route to West 22nd Street. I'm going to drop off a debit card.

56, Pittsburgh. 56? Spoke to a couple other residents here at the apartment complex who've had the same issue. She's been 90J'd from the entire property today.

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Go ahead. Reference case number 19509, last appeal was served in NTA for theft. Be tonight.

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1: 52.
2: 30.
0: ER called advising Catherine Vance is there. She's in the ER. She's covered in feces. She tried to touch a baby and then started screaming at the baby. They would like her removed from the property and advised of 90J. And they advised, they cautioned that she is covered in feces.
1: 52.
2: 30.

0: for information. Alarm company called back, advising they received a proper code from the employee on site. 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
1: 10-4, you want me to be in route to verify?

0: 315, John.
1: 315, go ahead.
0: A male finally answered the door, advises that that female does not live there. However, the neighbors advise that there is a female that lives there.
1: 10-4.
0: And I'll be 77 to 10-8.

37315, 37315, can I have you both around 1162 East 126, 1162 East 126 is KKOW radio station for 1093, sharing front door.